The children's carousel, the chestnut tree, the wishing well. I'll be seeing you in every lovely summer's day, in everything that

I keep myself busy. Who knows what's on my mind? Though I must keep my distance in a world I find resigned. And I stare at the pictures, don't like what I see. They depict me as something I don't want to.